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2: Rescue 1 with Engine 1, 370 Hamilton Street, responding hot for ALS, across the Tubbs Street, Lark Street. Rescue 1 along with Engine 1, 372 Hamilton Street, responding hot for ALS, Tubbs and Lark, 2011.
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It's a Delta response. 11-year-old male with a breathing problem crossing Mount Hope Drive and Dome Stewart Drive. Edge 5 Rescue 9, Mohawk 636L, South Pearl Street. Delta response. 11-year-old male with a breathing problem having an asthma issue. Mount Hope Drive, Dome Stewart Drive. 2012 drop.

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0: 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Can you tell us where the entrance is for 99 South Pearl Street?
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2: Mohawk 18, truck one's on for you.
0: Mohawk 18 here. We're trying to figure out what entrance to enter in.
1: We'll be down in a minute. Just stand by there.
2: NG5, I have you arriving. Mohawk 5, I have you, or NG5, I have you arriving at 2018. Mohawk, that was just, what unit number are you?
4: 41.
2: Okay, thank you.

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1: Good night.

Engine 2 of Mohawk 7, Large Street, had a response, permit F4, 23-year-old female with a fall. Engine 2 of Mohawk 7, Large Street, had a response, permit F4 for female with a fall. Manning, McCollin, East Street, 2021.

0: 201 dispatch. There's not a patient here. Return everybody. The ambulance got it, too.
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1: 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Mohawk 47, en route to Lark. Mohawk 47 at 2030.
3: 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Park on the corner of Lark and Northern by the firehouse. You can put the stretcher on the walkway on the outside of the building.
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0: 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Mohawk number 42, rescue 9, have one patient going ALS, all PMS pediatrics. We're heading to Arbor Hill for fuel.
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0: engine one, rescue 2 or more, 525 Clinton Avenue. It's going to be right in front. See Charlie responds for a diabetic issue for a 39-year-old female. Again, that's engine one, rescue 2, and Mohawk, 525 Clinton Avenue, right in front. See Charlie responds for a diabetic issue for a 39-year-old female. She crosses a lobby in North Lake at 2054.
1: 7 dispatch, be advised, they came over our house page.
2: Mohawk 1800, Clinton House.
0: Oh, boy. Okay. Engine 7, sorry about that. Engine 1 with Rescue 2 in Mohawk. That's Engine 1 with Rescue 2 in Mohawk. 525 Clinton Avenue in front. See Charlie response for diabetic issue for a 39-year-old female. Across the lobby is North Lake. Engine 1 with Rescue 2 in Mohawk. 525 Clinton Avenue in front. See Charlie response for diabetic issue for a 39-year-old female. Across the lobby in North Lake. 2050.
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Star 3, engine 10911 Central Ave. The C Charlie response for an automatic alarm there across the Everett Road in Colvin Ave. Truck 3, engine 10911 Central Ave, West Gate, C Charlie for an automatic alarm, Everett and Colvin, 2112.

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Engine 7, 400 Central Ave, he had a response for lift assist, going to be in front. Rest on Ontario Street and Partridge Street. 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They had a response for lift assist, Partridge and Ontario, 2160 number.

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0: 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It's going to be 911 Central Avenue at Pizza Bella.
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0: Five
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0: Mark 42, there's no call. I just said it was a lift assist and they had got up and walked away. 2127.
1: Mark 42, you said it was just a lift assist at 400 Central?
0: Okay, second. Here comes the call now. Stand by.

Engine 7 with Mohawk 47, 400 Central Avenue, apartment 2 Ellis in Lincoln. A Alpha response for a sick person. It's a 75-year-old female. That's Engine 7 with Mohawk 42. A Alpha response, 400 Central Avenue, apartment 2 Ellis in Lincoln. For the 75-year-old female sick person, Corso Partridge in Ontario, 2128.

drop two in Mohawk 305 Colony Street. It's A Adam Response, room 288, or apartment 288, 15-year-old male there with a medical problem. Across from Lark and Northern Boulevard. Truck 2 in Mohawk 305 Colony Street, A Adam Response, apartment 288, 15-year-old male there who's sick. Lark and Northern Boulevard, 2130 Euro.

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0: 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It's going to be a show response. 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

Attention Engine 11, Rescue 9 Mohawk, Sea Charlie response. 30 Maxwell Street, 75-year-old male sick, cross Sackett Boulevard, First Ave. Again, this is Engine 11, Rescue 9 Mohawk, Sea Charlie response. 30 Maxwell Street, 75-year-old male sick, cross Sackett Boulevard, First Ave. Times 22, 23.

0: Engine 7 Mohawk B Bravo response, 65 North Lake Ave. It's an unknown EMS problem. Just stated they need an ambulance, no further information. Crosses West Street and Bradford Street. Give this Engine 7 Mohawk Bravo response, 65 North Lake Ave. Requesting an ambulance, unknown problem, crosses West Street, Bradford Street, times 22, 24.
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Attention Engine 1, Mohawk, do you have a response? 45 Central Ave in front of the building, the 69-year-old male that fell. Crosses Henry Johnson, Lexington. Again, that's Engine 1 in Mohawk, do you have a response? 45 Central Ave, front of the building, the 69-year-old male that fell. Crosses Henry Johnson, Lexington. Size 2302.

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Given this Engine 9, Rescue 9, Milwaukee Delta Response, Delaware at Whitehall Road, the bus stop. 20-year-old male, unresponsive.

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B Bravo response, EMS call, Capitol Green, 400 Central Avenue, apartment 6L, Lincoln. Cross of Partridge and Ontario Streets, 55-year-old female was fallen. Repeating attention, Engine 7, Milwaukee Ambulance, B Bravo response, EMS call. Capitol Green, 400 Central Avenue, apartment 6L, Lincoln. Cross Street of Partridge and Ontario Streets, 55-year-old female who has fallen. Timeout 027.

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See Charlie respond to EMS call 9 Tunis Street. In front, across 2nd Avenue, 3rd Avenue, 20-year-old male. Sickle cell crisis. Repeating attention, Truck 1. Rescue 9, Mohawk Ambulance. See Charlie respond to EMS call. 9 Tunis Street, across 2nd Avenue, 3rd Avenue. In front, 20-year-old male, sickle cell crisis. Timeout, 040.

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Engine 5, truck 1, see Charlie response, 90 State Street. Cross South Pearl Street, Lodge Street for fire alarm activation. Repeating attention, engine 5, truck 1, see Charlie response, 90 State Street. Cross South Pearl Street, Lodge Street. We for a fire alarm activation timeout. 1:30.

Truck 4, Rescue 9, Milwaukee Ambulance, D-Delta Response, 24 Delaware Terrace. On the first floor, 50-year-old female choking, cross of Delaware Avenue, repeating attention. Truck 4, Rescue 9, Milwaukee Ambulance, Delta Response, EMS call, 24 Delaware Terrace, first floor, cross of Delaware Avenue, 50-year-old female choking, timeout, 2:42.

Engine 5, Milwaukee Ambulance, they offer response to EMS call 148 Clinton Street. Apartment 2, across 2nd Avenue, 3rd Avenue, 57-year-old female abdominal pain. Repeating Engine 5, Milwaukee Ambulance. Okay, Alpha response EMS call 148 Clinton Street. Apartment 2, cross of 2nd Avenue, 3rd Avenue, for abdominal pain, timeout 258.

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0: 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Timeout is 3:15.
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Engine 7, Milwaukee Ambulance, probable response, EMS call, 433 3rd Street, Apartment 3. Across the North Lake Avenue, Quail Street, 28-year-old female with laceration. Repeating, attention, Engine 7, Milwaukee Ambulance, B Bravo response. EMS call, 433 3rd Street, Apartment 3, across the North Lake Avenue, Quail Street. 28-year-old female with a laceration. Police are also en route. Timeout is 3:39.

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Dispatch engine 7, rescue 1, Mohawk ambulance, D-Delta response EMS call, 164 Bradford Street, cross of North Lake Avenue, Quail Street, 35-year-old female, in labor. Mm-hmm. Repeating attention, engine 7. Rescue 1, Mohawk Ambulance, D-Delta response, EMS call 164 Bradford Street. Cross the North Lake Avenue, Quail Street, 35-year-old female, in labor. Timeout, 456.

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10 truck 1, Mohawk. Be Bravo response, EMS call. 385 South Pearl Street, 2nd floor. 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Repeating, attention. Truck 1, Mohawk. Be Bravo response, EMS call. 385 South Pearl Street, 2nd floor. Cross of 4th Avenue and 3rd Ave. For an unknown aged individual, sick patient. Timeout 6.1.

Attention, Engine 9, Mohawk, A Alpha response, EMS call, 517 Delaware Avenue, Apartment 6, cross of Maple Ridge Avenue and Albion Ave, 65-year-old male with infection in the left arm. 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

Extension, Engine 4, responding with Mohawk. 180 Washington Avenue Extension. The Gold Unit Room 220. Cross of Rap Road and Route 155. Maybe Bravo respond, EMS call. 78-year-old male, head laceration profile. Repeating attention, Engine 4 responding with Mohawk. B Bravo responds, EMS call. 180 Washington Avenue Extension. Gold Unit, Room 220. Cross of Rap Road and Route 155. 78-year-old male, head laceration from a fall. 647.

Logan, Engine 1, Rescue 1, Mohawk. See Charlie response, EMS call, 45 Central Avenue, Apartment 9, J as in John. Cross of Henry Johnson Boulevard and Lexington Avenue, 35-year-old male, sick patient. Repeating, attention, Engine 1, Rescue 1, Mohawk. See Charlie response, EMS call, 45 Central Avenue, Apartment 9, J as in John. Cross of Henry Johnson Boulevard and Lexington Avenue, 35-year-old male, sick patient. Timeout 655.

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Cross of 12th Street, Ontario Street, 75-year-old female sick patient. Repeating attention, engine 11, Mohawk, A Alpha response, EMS call, 475 Yates Street, apartment 322. Cross of 12th Street, Ontario Street, 79-year-old female sick patient, 7703.

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Next to the handicap ramp for cross of South Swan Street and Dove Street. 35-year-old male, unresponsive and changing color. 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Next to the handicap ramp, cross of South Swan Street, Dove Street. 35-year-old male, unresponsive and changing color. Time out, 10-14.

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2: 42

Rescue squad MOA 345 Northern Boulevard AM responses from 321 for female involved in a fall. Russell Shaker Road, Manning Boulevard. Rescue squad MOA 345 Northern Boulevard AM response is from 321 86 year old female with a fall. Shaker Road, Manning Boulevard, 7.6 Road.

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91 in Mohawk, 269 Elk Street. It's going to be the first floor AM response. 65-year-old female there. A medical problem across Henry Johnson Boulevard in Lexington Ave. Engine 1 in Mohawk, 269 Elk Street. Going to be on the first floor. It's an AM response. A female there. A medical problem. Henry Johnson and Lexington. 809 Elk Street.

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Engine 4, Mohawk 14, Austin Ave, AM response, 79-year-old male there, sick. Engine 4 and Mohawk 14, Austin Ave, AM response, EMS, 79-year-old male there, sick. You're out at 912.

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0: 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Did you say you're responding?
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0: 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Thank you.
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Alaska, you went along with truck 314 Austin Ave, responding hot for ALS rescue 1, along with truck 3 in Mohawk. 14 Austin Ave, responding hot for ALS request, out of 925.

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Attention, engine 2, rescue 2, Mohawk, 14 Jennings Drive, D, Delta Response, crosses our North 1st Street to North 2nd for a 45-year-old female with breathing problems, 10-06.

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Engine 9 Mohawk, Adam, 270 Mount Hope Drive in Garland Southern, dialysis office. Patient, male, laceration. 10-4.

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0: 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Truck 2 and Mohawk, 325 Northern Boulevard, and response in room 217, 76-year-old male there who's sick, Professor Shaker Road and Manning Boulevard, 1121 Europe.
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0: 202 dispatcher, can I just have the location of the patient again?
1: It's going to be room 217, bed A, as in Adam. 1135.
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0: Mach 41 Sapphire.
1: Jojo.
0: What is the location of the Northern Boulevard call? We got sent to Hudson Park.
1: Correct. It's going to be room 217, bed B.
0: Thank you. We're heading up now.

0: truck to dispatcher. You can return truck to the service. Mohawk 41 has one BLS to St. Peter's.
1: 2-11-48.

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Engine 2, it's going to be 280 North Pearl Street to assist the officer there. It needs a Knox box key that's there. They're going to be over at 270. It's Engine 2, 270 North Pearl Street with the police to assist in getting the Knox box, but I believe it's over at 280 North Pearl Street, 1150 Central.

Engine 11 Rescue 9 in Mohawk, 26 Hopewell Street, see Charlie response, 84-year-old male, has a hemorrhage across the Hackett Boulevard at First Ave. Engine 11 Rescue 9 and Mohawk, 26 Hopewell Street, see Charlie, 84-year-old male there with a medical problem. Hackett Boulevard and Hearst Ave, 12 minute drive.

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0: Engine 2 is responding down to 260, 270 North Pearl for a knock box issue. Apparently one of the boxes is wide open. Are you guys aware of that?
1: Chief, that's correct. That Knox box has been having an issue. They've been working on it. 11's arriving.
2: Engine 11, 1206. Dispatched at the time when I believe all the Knox boxes were moved to 280 North Pearl because of the issue.
0: Received. Thank you very much.

truck 3 in Mohawk, 26 Niblack Court, Vivek response, second floor, 18-month-old, that's sick, Preserver, Plank Street. Truck 3 in Mohawk, 26 Niblack Court, Vivek response, EMS, going to be on the second floor, 18-month-old, that's sick there. Preserver, Plank Street, 1206.

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2: Rescue squad in Mohawk 6 Lodge Street to B Baker response. 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Rescue squad in Mohawk 6 Lodge Street to B Baker response. 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Unknown medical problem, Columbia Street and Pine Street, 1217.

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1: Mohawk 19 is going to be the chapel side, 1235.
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E-Atom response for lift assist. It's permit 131 West. It's Engine 4, 100 White Pine Drive. E-Atom response, lift assist, permit 131 West. For a female there with a fall in the bathroom across Columbia Drive. 1233.

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0: Mohawk 47 is truck 3.
1: Mohawk 47, what are you looking for?
0: Crap, we're headed Trinity Creek Boulevard. Are you guys at that location?
1: They're on scene. It's going to be Suite 1.
0: Received. Are you in the back of the building or the front?
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Engine 7, truck 3-160, North Main Ave, St. Ann, see Charlie for the automatic alarm there, Kenton Manning Boulevard, 1538.

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0: 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For the PD, they received a call from St. Ann's. Juvenile pulled that alarm. Do you want me to cancel the truck and start FIU?
1: That's correct. We'll proceed.
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0: Car 51, 160 North Main Ave, St. Ann's. Juvenile pulled the alarm there. 1342.
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1: Car 55 received 1344. Car 51.
2: 51 received.

Truck 3, I'm off 30 Russell Road. A Adam response, going to be in the nurse's office there, 42-year-old female who was choking. Crossed her Avon Place and Miller Ave. Truck 3 in Moab, 30 Russell Road. To A Adam response, going to be in the nurse's office, 42-year-old female who was choking, is now breathing. Crossed her Avon Place and Miller Ave, 14 Russell Road.

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1: 6742. Dispatch, truck 3 in Mohawk 41. Truck 3?
2: Truck 3 is on.
1: What's going on, though? It's going to be 30 North Russell Road. 30 North Russell. 1450.
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Engine 4, Mohawk 182, Washington Ave extension. This is B Baker response. Going to be inside the front door by the desk for a fall. Engine 4, Mohawk 182, Washington Ave extension. Masary, B Baker response. Going to be inside near the front desk. 87-year-old female with a fall. Fuller and wrap. 1417.

95 and Walk, 220 Green Street, 12H. They had a response for a fall, 65-year-old male, Rensselaer and Bassett. 95 and Walk, 220 Green Street, 12H. They had a response for a male with a fall, Rensselaer Street and Bassett Street, 14H.

0: Mohawk 29 en route to 182 Washington, ETA 15 minutes. Truck 3 is arrived.
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0: Dispatcher, you can return truck 3 to service. Mohawk's been canceled on scene. This is an RMA, AMA. Take truck 3 back out for drill. We'll be on the street.
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1: Let's see, someone's coming down now.
0: Well, thank you.

truck 4 in Mohawk 175 South Swan Street. And they had a response, apartment 7K, 65-year-old male. The medical problem across Elm Street and Myrtle Ave. Truck 4 in Mohawk 175 South Swan Street. They had a response, apartment 7K, 65-year-old male that was sick. Elm and Myrtle, 14th Street.

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I'm at 1453.

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Be Morrison Myrtle. 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

0: Engine 1 dispatcher, Mohawk 29 has one go on BLS to Memorial. Engine 1 rescue 1 are both back in.
1: 1807.

0: 1 in Mohawk. We rival Library 161 Washington, 35-year-old female light pain. Central 1 Mohawk, we rival Library 161 Washington. Inside, 35-year-old female light pain. 509.
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3: 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It's pull station at Walgreens. We're investigating.
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0: 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You can hold off on that callback.

0: 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I already spoke with Battalion 1. We have an MFA, a malicious pulled hook. The 6-year-old apparently pulled a hook and ran away.
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0: 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We're on our way out.
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0: 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Show me arriving.
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Timeout 1605.

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0: Houston Engine 9, A Alpha, 15 Garden Street. Police unit on patrol found some bushes on fire there. Crosses O'Connell and Oneida. Repeating for Engine 9, A Alpha, number 15, Garden Street. Police in the area found some bushes on fire. Crosses O'Connell, Oneida, 1617.
1: Sergeant Battalion 1, with the verification from the police officer, please dispatch fire investigator.
0: Car 51.
2: 51.
0: 15 Garden Street for some bushes on fire.

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0: Police officer's becoming concerned. You say it's impinging on the house now. Battalion 1, receive.
2: Received. Captain appropriately upgraded. I think we're all set. Thank you.
0: Received, Chief. Time now is 16:18, sir.
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0: 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We're getting water on it now. 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

Attention truck 3, Mohawk Ambulance, B Bravo response, EMS call. 77 Eileen Street, cross of Melrose Avenue. Police are on the scene, scene is secure. 72-year-old male who is fainted is conscious now. Repeating attention, truck 3, Mohawk Ambulance, B Bravo response, EMS call. 77 Eileen Street, cross of Melrose Avenue. Police are on the scene, scene is secure. 72-year-old male who has fainted is conscious now. Timeout, 16:28.

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0: 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Engine 11, truck 4, see Charlie response. 54 Academy Road, cross of Heldberg Avenue, Bethlehem Street for a firearm activation. Repeating, attention engine 11, truck 4. See Charlie response. 54 Academy Road, cross of Heldberg Avenue, Bethlehem Street, firearm activation, timeout 1635.
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1: Ma, check me for... Engine 1's arriving at state. Looking for... Smasher truck 3. You can return truck 3. Cancel Mohawk ambulance. There's no EMS required.
2: 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Mohawk 19 receives.
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1: 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Nothing showing. I'll be investigating. 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

0: Attention Engine 7, Mohawk Ambulance, Beat Bravo, respond to EMS call, Lark Street at Sheridan Avenue for one down on the ground. Caller was a passerby, nothing further. Repeating attention, Engine 7, Mohawk Ambulance, Beat Bravo, respond to EMS call, Lark Street at Sheridan Avenue for an unknown age male down on the ground. Caller was a passerby, nothing further. Timeout is 16:45.
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0: Yeah, we're on Lark Street between Sheridan and Orange. We found an individual laying down. We're going to investigate.
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0: I'm getting an ALS call on Clinton Avenue here in a minute.
1: All right, receive. I'm right here on Lark with engine 1. Go ahead.

0: If you're tied up, I'll just send rescue one.
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0: Great.

0: 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Rescue 1, Mike Ambulance. Truck 2, Rescue 1, Mike Ambulance. See Charlie, respond to EMS call 104 Clinton Avenue. Apartment 201, across the Tenbrook Street, North Swan Street. 62-year-old female chest pain. Repeating, attention, truck 2, Rescue 1, Mohawk Ambulance. See Charlie, respond to EMS call 104 Clinton Avenue. The apartment 201, across the Tenbrook Street, North Swan Street. 62-year-old female chest pain, timeout 1653.
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0: 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Truck 2. We're getting a fire alarm at 101 Clinton. It's right across the street from the medical call.
1: Where's it?

0: Engine 2, see Charlie response, 101 Clinton Avenue, across the Tenbrook Street and North Swan Street, right, fire alarm activation. Truck 2 is across the street at a EMS call. That's Engine 2, see Charlie response, 101 Clinton Avenue, across street at Tenbrook Street, North Swan Street, for a fire alarm activation. Truck 2 is across the street from this location at an EMS call. Your timeout is 16:58.
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0: attention to the rescue squad. Rescue 2, Mohawk Ambulance. Rescue squad, rescue 2, Mohawk Ambulance. D-Delta response. EMS called the Albany Public Library at 161 Washington Avenue. In front for a party that's been assaulted. Callers reporting hemorrhage. Police are also en route across the Dove Street and Large Street, repeating that it's the rescue squad, rescue 2, Mohawk Ambulance, D-Delta response, EMS call. The Albany Public Library at 161 Washington Avenue. Cross streets of Dove Street and Large Street. Police are also en route. It's a male that's been assaulted with a hemorrhage. Timeout, 1704.
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0: 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Police are on scene. You can roll it.
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0: 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About the time.
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0: 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The patient walked away. Engine 1 back in service. 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

0: Touch Edge 1, Mohawk, E Bravo, 307 Clinton Avenue. The patient's location was hit with pepper spray. Group in the area, unknown direction of travel. Police are also en route. Process Lark Henry Johnson. Repeating Engine 1, Mohawk B, Bravo, 307 Clinton Avenue. Possible juvenile patient sprayed with pepper spray by a group in the area. Unknown direction of travel. Police are en route. 1720.
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0: Has one, you can roll in. It's going to be a 53-year-old female sprayed with pepper spray. Police are now in seat.
1: 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We're in the area.

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0: 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Engine 1 and the Mohawk ambulance are both back in service.
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0: 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Start me an ambulance, A Alpha for now, please.
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Engine 1, Rescue 1, Mike Ambulance, the Delta response EMS call, 334 Clinton Avenue, basement apartment, across Andrew Johnson Boulevard, Lexington Avenue, 68-year-old male who has fallen in and out of consciousness now. Repeating attention, Engine 1, Rescue 1, Mohawk Ambulance, D Delta response, EMS call. 334 Clinton Avenue, basement apartment, across Henry Johnson Boulevard, Lexington Avenue. 68-year-old male who has fallen, now reported as in and out of consciousness. Timeout is 1744.

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Timeout 1751.

0: 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Timeout, 1752.
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0: 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Finding the white plane's route at 15 minute ETA.
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0: Piston engine 11, Mike ambulance. Engine 11, Mike ambulance, 8 Alpha response, EMS call, 598 Morris Street. Second floor, cross of Partridge Street and South Main Avenue. 59-year-old female, non-recent traumatic injury. Repeating attention, engine 11, Mohawk ambulance, a Alpha response EMS call, 598 Morris Street, across Partridge Street, South Main Avenue. On the second floor, 59-year-old female, non-recent traumatic injury. Timeout 1812.
1: 11 responding.
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1: Engine 11, the ambulance coming to Morris doesn't have a fire portable at the moment.
0: We're on Morris, a ways down from the address we're supposed to be responding to. It's impassable right now. We're trying to free up, but I was going to tell them to come in from Maine so they can start patient care. We're going to be held up for a few minutes.
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0: Roger, truck three's arrived. Nothing showing. We'll be investigating. Truck three will have a command. Three-story hotel.
1: 1825.

0: Edge 1 dispatcher, Clinton Avenue is going to be a code 35, secured on scene by order of Remo position 184. Engine 1, rescue 1, remain out of service for restock and decon.
1: Precinct

0: KG-10 dispatcher. We're going to need, can I talk to Battalion 1?
1: Bomb engine 10, go ahead.
0: We've got a knock box that's knocked off the wall and is sitting on the ground requesting FIU.
1: Of course. Dispatcher, please dispatch fire investigator.
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1: 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Do you need them hot or cold?
0: Cold will be fine.
1: Please.

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0: 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One patient, VLS in St. Peter's, Mohawk 18.
1: That's a 418-43.

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See Charlie respond to EMS call 166 2nd Street. Across the Lark Street, Henry Johnson Boulevard. It's going to be on the... it's going to be on the steps. And it's going to be for a possible overdose. Unknown age male. Repeating attention, engine 2, rescue 2, Mohawk ambulance. See Charlie response. EMS call at 166 2nd Street on the steps. Cross of Lark Street and Henry Johnson Boulevard for an overdose. Timeout is 1841.

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1: 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Timeout is 18:42.
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5: 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Truck 4 responding as ALS, 74-year-old female, unconscious, timeout 1844.
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0: There's 10, 18, 15.
7: Engine 5, Mohawk Ambulance. Engine 5, Mohawk Ambulance. A Alpha response EMS call. Lark Street at State Street. 47-year-old male sick person. Repeating, engine 5, Mohawk Ambulance, A Alpha response, Lark Street at State Street. 47-year-old male sick person, timeout 1847.
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Truck 4, engine 11. 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Over your room 302-303, firearm activation. 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

0: Moore's arriving. Moore's, Moore's Zori residential. We're framed, nothing shown, we're investigating. Truck 4 up, man.
1: Truck 4, 1904.

0: 111 at 204. We're in the rear on the FDC. Do you need anything up there?
1: Angel 11, that's Maggard. You guys can return.
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0: 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We have one patient going BLS to St. Peter's. 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

0: 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Repeating, attention to following companies, attention, Engine 11, Engine 5, Truck 1, Engine 7, Truck 2, Engine 10, Rescue Squad, Battalion 1, alarm of fire being transmitted, 61 Edgecombe Street, cross of Hackett Boulevard, Whitehall Road, reported oven fire, tie up, 1908.
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Timeout 1941.

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